0: Moteur vaisselle Titan Queen, moteur vaisselle Titan Queen, call sign Charlie 2, Echo Oscar 2, this is the Brea signal station de Uranium Channel 16, over.
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0: 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Yes, good morning sir. What is your last port of call and your destination, please?
1: Last port of call, La Coruña, Spain. Destination, Ligui, French.
0: Thank you sir. What is your ETA and how many people on board, please?
1: Our ETA today, 1130. Total crew on board, 8 persons, including the master.
0: All copies, sir. What is your maximum draft?
1: Maximum draft on arrival 3 meters.
0: Do you have a cargo on board, sir?
1: Negative, we are in ballast condition.
0: All copies, sir. Thank you for this information and I wish you a good day.
1: 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Good watch.
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1: Yes, sir.
0: Yes, do you know the time of your pilot boarding?
1: Time of bursting?
0: No, do you know the time of your pilot boarding?
1: Our agent is informed approximately pilot boarding time, it will be about 1300, about.
0: Okay, thank you, sir. Do you intend to anchor?
1: This depends on the situation. Our ETA about 11 to 11:30. If 1 hour, maybe anchor.
0: Okay, thank you, sir, for this information.

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Prochain trafic en channel 10, du Rimi over. Yes, good morning, sir. This is the Yushan traffic. Just for have your intentions for the next 24 hours. Do you have any informations concerning your trip? Over.

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Do you have any contact with your ship manager for have information for your intentions? 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

Moteur vaisselle Karuka, moteur vaisselle Karuka, call sign Tango Charlie Alpha 5983, this is a Brea signal station, do you hear me on channel 16, over. 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

Moteur vaisselle Karuka, moteur vaisselle Karuka, call sign Tango, Charlie, Alpha, 5983, this is a Brea signal station, do you read me on channel 16, over.